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4: A better life with Dr. Sanjay Gupta.
5: Did you know that almost half the vegetables and more than three quarters of the fruit that we eat in this country come from just one state, California? Yeah, it's true. And according to a new report by the Environmental Working Group, a health advocacy organization, a lot of this produce is tainted with PFAS, which are sometimes referred to as forever chemicals. Why? Well, the EPA says pesticides keep America's food supply safe, abundant, and affordable. And of course, these chemicals are used in every state, not just California. Now, if you are worried, though, about how much you're consuming, the best thing to do is to buy organic produce, if and when you can. Organic or not, you should rinse all fruits and vegetables under running water. Don't use any soap. And as one epidemiologist told us, use a brush on sturdier items like carrots, potatoes, and cucumbers. I'm Dr. Sanjay Gupta, helping you live a better life.
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10: Because Ben Johnson, he is the head coach of the Bears, and he was giving his press conference and apparently got very upset with an interruption. Take a listen.
12: I'm really pleased with the teaching progression. I've been able to sit in some meetings.

0: You have cancer. There's nothing you can do to prepare yourself.
1: Round one of chemotherapy. I'm gonna fight it. I'm gonna survive. There's no way I'm gonna let this take over me.
0: Cancer doesn't care what you look like, who you are.
2: It may not save my life. It may save my children's lives. It may save someone you love.

0: Do most people at work or at home live with caps lock on? Is that a real thing? No, I need to know. I need to know if, like, hey, your computer is caps lock on all the time, or number lock, either one. Does number lock just lock out the ones to the right?
1: Yeah.
0: Is that a big problem for people that accidentally hit those on a regular basis? Like, is your arm, like, running over to the side? I come in here every day, and Conrad has caps lock on every single day. Every single day. I just need to know who functions on a daily basis, like, day in, day out, night in, night out, with caps lock on. Like, who does that?
1: Well, this is a guy that also left yesterday after 10 minutes of work because he had to go home and fix a sectional. So maybe it's a young people thing. I don't know.
0: Wait, I'm sorry. He had to go home to fix a sectional?
1: Sorry, he had to go home and receive. He bought a $5,000 couch with alpaca hair. It was being delivered. And so he came into work, worked for 5 minutes, left, and they delivered it, didn't tip the drivers, and then had to assemble it. Which is probably why he had to assemble it, because he didn't tip them.
0: Yeah, that would take a while.
1: But those are the kind of people that would be caps lock on all the time.
0: I just need to know if this is a regular thing. 800-239-9569. You can tweet in at Mac and Q. Be a part of the show there. Is your keyboard constantly on caps lock or number lock?
1: I feel like num lock is, I mean, I always have it on because I figure I use that more for numbers. I don't use that thing for the arrows or the home or page
0: up. My keyboard I have at home doesn't have that.
1: Yeah.
0: But if I did, I would never use that either. Maybe sometimes you accidentally hit the enter over there because you see it first. I don't know.
1: I feel like that one being on all the time is more acceptable. Caps lock is an awful way to live.
0: Like, what are you doing
1: with caps lock on all the time?
0: You're
1: on social media
0: for your passwords that have one capital letter. How do you operate in reverse that way? Like, so now you have the one capital, but then you have to hold shift to get all the lowercase?
1: Yeah. That's extra work.
0: You're just living backwards.
1: Pretty much.
0: Literally.
1: Yeah.
0: All right. Y'all let us know. I need to know if this is a normal thing for people. Do people just operate this way on a daily basis? I
1: don't forget scroll lock either.
0: What is that? I don't know what scroll lock is.
1: I don't know what it is, but I know it's one of them. It's, if you look above,
0: well, I see it in the middle there. What does that do?
1: I honestly don't know.
0: Okay. I definitely don't do that.
1: But I know that's one of them. Those are the three lights you have up there. Num lock, caps lock, and scroll lock.
0: Okay. Does anybody live with caps lock on all the time?
1: I feel like that's a microcosm of our college football era. We have caps lock that everyone knows what it is and knows how to get there. Then you have num lock, which some people kind of use, not really. Then you have scroll lock, which is like, well, Pac-12 the last couple of years with just them two.
0: Okay. It's not something I'm used to. Alex Page tweeting the show at Cole Kubrick. Circling back to what Domer said about blaming Texas for some of these NIL issues. What's the difference in what Notre Dame has done with their TV deal and what Texas tried to do with Longhorn Network? In essence, Texas was following Notre Dame's blueprint. In ways.
1: One worked.

0: Hope the kids of Birmingham continue to educate themselves on the need for excellent O-line play and why slide protection is awful.
1: Really? Congratulations.
0: Congrats, Lewis.
1: Wait, he would...
0: I hope you still tune into the show.
1: He was bumping us on a school bus?
0: I think he was driving it, yeah.
1: Then, all right, that's the coolest bus driver ever.
0: Also, need to know how your kids just got out of school. It feels late.
1: It does feel a bit late.
0: The rest of the kids have been out for 2 weeks, I think.
1: I don't know, man.
0: That's mean.
1: Maybe private schools. Or, I don't know. Maybe they started after Labor Day.
0: It's fair. They could have started late.
1: Yeah.
0: I do know that some kids didn't start at the same time. But, man.
1: Whew.
0: There's nothing worse than when one school gets out a week before you.
1: And you're still, yeah.
0: Like, well, you still got to go to school? Come on. What is the problem here? Why are we doing this? I'm getting some comments in about how my comment that I said the Notre Dame schedule is a joke was inaccurate and was not right. That did not mean over time. That was more in reference to this year and the last few years, which I don't think it has been. I understand play Texas A&M, but top to bottom, I don't think that the schedule annually for the last 8 to 10 has been where Big Ten SEC schedules, maybe even a lot of ACC schedules is. The ACC schedule deal was extremely beneficial to Notre Dame, in my opinion. But this year is one that you can't get around. I mean, you're not going to tell me that this is one that people should look at and say, and we talked about it last year, that if they went undefeated, lost a game, that there were some other teams that you should have discussions about seriously as one or two lost teams that potentially should get in. But this schedule this year is not one that anybody needs to be bragging about at all. I mean, this is not that. Not the one that you look at and say, yes, this is a schedule that a team will play and deserves to get in the college football playoff. Wisconsin, Rice, Michigan State, Purdue, North Carolina, Stanford, BYU, Navy, Miami, Boston College, SMU, Syracuse. It's not a strong schedule. It isn't. Now, I understand the whole, hey, contracts were made at a certain point in time. North Carolina looked like they were going to be better then. Michigan State was better then. Okay. Boston College was on the up and up. Syracuse may have been pretty good.
1: Wisconsin's normally better.
0: Not in the last 6 or 7 years.
1: Over throughout history.
0: But yes. In 1989, this is a great schedule. It's an awesome schedule in 1989.
1: Only you can see Lethal Weapon and have the schedule at the same time. Yeah.
0: Correct. Right now, it's just not that. And it is a schedule that is allowed to be handpicked in a little bit of a different way than what some conference schedules are. There are advantages with that. Once again, Domer, I brought up that we don't look at this from the Notre Dame perspective very often, and looking at through Notre Dame lenses, you see the benefits. They're easy to see. You know exactly what it is. There's no reason to be mad at it. But understand that schedule is not one that people are going to look at and say, yes, that's a difficult schedule. Now, Miami and A&M on the schedule last year, great. Arkansas, good. Boise, NC State, USC, yes. Pitt has been good at times. Stanford was at a time. BC, Navy again, Syracuse, okay. Last year's was a little bit better. Not putting it up against top 10 schedules in the country, per se. Top heavy, maybe. But there have been some good games and there have been some meh games over the years.
1: You think this year's question, we'll look at Notre Dame next year. I know we don't know what next year will be, but if we're going to stereotype just a little bit, it's kind of light.
0: Purdue, Michigan State, Auburn, Kent State, Wake, Clemson, Virginia Tech, Navy, Stanford, BYU, Georgia Tech, Duke. It's no different than this year.
1: No.
0: But once again, to flip it around and look at it from their perspective, why would you load up on a lot of difficult teams? It's not going to matter. When the college football playoff begins to make decisions and talks about making decisions and who it includes, who it doesn't include, how and why, and it always says, plus Notre Dame and Notre Dame or Notre Dame. You don't have to do anything different. It's not, we're allowing this. The system is allowing Notre Dame to be who they are. The system is excusing Notre Dame being who they are. Otherwise, you don't make exceptions for them to be in. And Notre Dame, plus Notre Dame. If Notre Dame is ranked wherever. You shouldn't have to do that. There's no way that should have to be done. Now, you should.

0: might sit there and say there's no way you should have to go to game day men's health. 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
9: 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But are they safe? And do they really work? Well, first, let's talk about actual magnesium. That's an essential mineral that is needed for more than 300 different processes in the body, according to one dietitian. And most people get enough of it simply from the foods they eat. Now, if you're not getting enough, there are a few different types of supplements you can try. 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Now, when it comes to the science, we looked into this, and I gotta say, there's not a lot of strong evidence that magnesium supplements will actually help you sleep. 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And maybe it's those things then that help you get some better sleep. I'm Dr. Sanjay Gupta, helping you live a better life.
10: In the game.

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6: Eating a healthy diet is not only good for you physically, can also keep your brain sharp as you age. According to a new study out of China, people who most closely followed the MIND diet slowed aging in key structures inside their brains by more than 2 years. The MIND diet is a combination of the Mediterranean diet, which we talk a lot about, and the DASH diet, which stands for Dietary Approaches to Stop Hypertension. All three of these diets are similar, but the MIND diet puts more of an emphasis on berries, beans, leafy green vegetables, fish, poultry, whole grains, olive oil, and nuts. You're not going to eat foods with a lot of saturated fat. We're talking cheese, butter, red meat, or anything fried. You really don't have to eat like this 100% of the time. That's the key. Just do the best that you can. I'm Dr. Sanjay Gupta, helping you live a better life.
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9: I'm Ed Bank, and all eyes will be on San Antonio tonight for Game 2 of the NBA Finals. The Spurs will look to even the series after falling in Game 1 at home. As for the Knicks, Jalen Brunson says the team's work ethic is a big part of its success.
10: We have a lot of guys on this team who actually are gym rats. They get in the gym, they do the work. Even off days aren't off days for them. And everyone finds a way to continue to get better throughout the season.
9: You can hear tonight's Game 2 right here on ESPN Radio. Our coverage from San Antonio will get underway at 7:30 Eastern. Tip-off will be an hour later, and the game can also be seen on ABC. To football, where Broncos linebacker Jonathan Cooper was arrested today on domestic violence charges. Sources have told ESPN the arrest came after an alleged argument with Cooper and his girlfriend over cell phones. The Bears took a step forward towards a possible move to Indiana. The team's board of directors voted to advance their stadium development plan in Hammond, Indiana. The exact site of the project in Hammond has yet to be determined. Baseball this afternoon at Wrigley. After a rain delay, the Giants and Cubs are just underway and there is no score.
11: Hey, it's Evan Cohen. Coming up Monday, we'll continue to react to the NBA Finals, the Stanley Cup, and get you ready for the World Cup, which kicks off Thursday. It's on Sportsmanlike, 6 a.m. Eastern, right here on ESPN Radio, ESPN2, and ESPNU.
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3: I'm Ed Bank, and tonight it is game two of the NBA Finals in San Antonio. The Spurs look to even the series after the Knicks took game one on Wednesday night. Meanwhile, as far as the Knicks are concerned, Jalen Brunson is looking for another big performance and says the energy of teammate Josh Hart become contagious.
4: I mean, he was a leading rebounder in college for, I think, my final 2 years or whatever, something like that, or his final 2 years. That's just who he is. His energy is just relentless. It doesn't stop. That's just, I mean, he eats candy all the time.
3: You can hear tonight's Game 2 right here on ESPN Radio. Our coverage will tip off at 7:30 Eastern, and the game will get underway at 8:30 Eastern, which can also be seen on ABC. Football news. Broncos linebacker Jonathan Cooper was arrested today on domestic violence charges. According to a police affidavit obtained by multiple outlets, Cooper and his girlfriend were arrested after an argument and physical confrontation. The Bears took a step forward towards a possible move to Indiana. The team's board of governors voted to advance their stadium development plan in Hammond. In baseball, the Astros have reinstated Jose Altuve. He comes back from the 10-day injured list at Wrigley. Cubs trailing the Giants 16-0 in the sixth.
5: Hey, it's Evan Cohen. 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

0: can always chill with us on Love Friday, Freddie and Harry. He is Harry Douglas. I am Freddie Coleman on SiriusXM Channel 80, as well as tune in. And don't forget to tell that smart speaker to play ESPN Radio.
1: From the first time.
0: Look at that. Just led you right into it. Look at that. Like we planned that, and we did not plan that. There will be no chill involving Game 2 of the NBA Finals. The New York Knicks have a 1-0 lead against the San Antonio Spurs. San Antonio Spurs, a 6.5-point favorite going into this Game 2 after losing Game 1. There are plenty of things that are going to be seen, but what's the one thing you need to see or do you think you're going to see in Game 2 of the NBA Finals tonight at 888-SAY-ESPN, 888-729-3776. Before we get to you, HD, what's the one thing you think you're going to see or you need to see in Game 2, no matter who it is or what team they play for?
2: For me, it's going to be guard De'Aaron Fox. Can you be better than you were in Game 1? 3 for 13, 7 points, 0 for 4 from the 3-point line. That's not going to cut it. They traded for you for these specific moments. Can you answer the bell and help Victor Wembanyama and the San Antonio Spurs tie this series up at 1-1 after tonight? A lot of pressures on De'Aaron Fox, especially the way Dylan Harper played, coming off the bench, scoring 16 points, and being able to be a bucket and score at will versus any and every defender that was guarding him. So De'Aaron Fox, can you be better than you were in Game 1?
0: The one thing I think we're going to see, or that I need to see, is which team is going to have that energy early. Because the Knicks believe, hey, we won, but we didn't play like we're supposed to. San Antonio's thinking, man, we better come out that energy because we do not want to go

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